Thank you. You right there, thank you. Where are we, Texas? I feel like I'm in a sauna with just a few of my close friends from Texas tonight. Lee, won't you join us?

Well played, Mr. Smith. I just want to make sure that all of these Val security people are having a good time. 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